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1: 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Tell me how you do. Can you feel where the wind is?

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1: I went down to Georgia looking for the ones.

your feet are stumping and the jam is pumping. Look ahead, the crowd is jumping. 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